0: again.
1: Okay. Yeah, right. Light and breezy. And then don't let it go down, whatever. One, two, three, four.

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There's one thing I want to say. You know, people got some strange ideas on how life should be lived.

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But I'm here to say you gotta do just what you want.

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And you'd have thought that our rigid, lowbrow ways would have lost out, but they made it through.

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Please don't ask if you'll see me again. I didn't tell you, but I changed my name. Some things sound better

It's not the red of which we bleed. The red of Cabernet Sauvignon.

not as golden as memory or the age of the same name. It's not that golden.

I wish this would be your color. I wish this would be your color. I wish this would be your color. Your color. I wish it is as black as Malevich Square, the cold furnace in which we stare. A high pitch on the future scale. It is the starless winter night's tale.

0: if I didn't make a complete break with the music that was going on now, I wasn't ever going to make it as a musician. So we had to stop what was going on and make up something new. And the answer is it was done with drugs, attitude, youth, and a record collection.
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You see, I'm afraid about my

0: 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Enjoyed your gig, even though I thought there were spiders all over me. Thank yous every time.
1: Thank you.
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Baby, rhythm and knowledge. If I rewind my baby, if I rewind rhythm and knowledge, get me.

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Whoever said they were? No, that's a modern idea. People breed in

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Do you have the time to care? The heart to care? You. You. And you. And you. How can we reach you? We need your concern. We need your attention.

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And it's like this. I was writing to someone about how I wanted to do this thing. And I thought about how I want to live as well. And what I wrote was, I will not be safe. I will be magical. I will be open and true and good. It will be the sound of me being magical. I will be incomplete. I will not be safe. Love is not safe. Courage is not safe. I have the greatest gift of all to give. It's my love. It's the best thing in the world. And even though it doesn't need to be received for it to be so great, I will not be sheltered even by this fact. I will not choose cynicism or take it up on its delicious and bitter offer that is so comforting and familiar and final and fatalistic. I won't lean on promises nor denials. I do not have the answer. I won't compose an ending to defend myself from blistering rays of hope. And I won't hide behind a matchstick of a sweet little word either. I will be naked like water. It's the worst place to be. It's the best place to be. It's where we are anyway. I will be there. I am there. I will be.

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If you could send a few cars over, it would sure help a lot. And I should sit more in front of the TV tonight, cause I don't actually like what she could see. I'll stop making a few inquiries already.

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1: Nothing.
0: 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Nothing.
1: Hey, what did you...
0: Screaming.
1: Screaming. Never heard. Screaming, screaming. Ah, screaming. Screaming. One moment. Are you ever screaming? Screaming. Screaming. Ecco qua. I scream. You scream. We all scream. 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

0: Σκύβω την πατσά σπατών τσαλιά λεδέ. People are saying you're losing your feel. Pretend you don't hear.
1: Hold up, moon white hole. Conscience and you might need sympathy, but that's not what I tell you.

can't quite take it in. Penthouse celebrity, yes, but watch what

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I can hear the hair growing out of my arms right now. Let me see, what's it sound like again?